tæt på ækvator på P5. I remember cigarettes, tube socks, sunburns, and long blonde hair. It comes the summertime, yeah, it's coming soon. I remember living upstairs, drinking iced tea and swimming pools. And the feeling doesn't last that long. Before you know it, it's up and gone. Things we do in the summer.

comes the summertime, the feeling's in the air. I remember driving soap operas by

Sylvia's trying to start a new life of her own. 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

carried on his shoulder a Siamese cat. Ain't it hard when you discover that?

shit is just a chemical reaction. Rich people just can't get no satisfaction. Ain't this life in a test tube fun? What's born of this is gonna make you run. Ideas that may have seemed are flowing like a stream, but when wealth it takes control, ideas no longer